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1: Radio K4.
0: The musical, heartbeat of the
1: heartbeat
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2: 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It's

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I just spent a half a meal on a chandelier. Now you try and cut me off like a light switch. 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
1: Do you?
0: Keisha Cole?
1: Yeah.
0: My wife loved your music.
1: Is that right?
0: Yeah. So we'll just call it all good. You give me your autograph.
1: Oh, cool. Sorry about that.
0: No problem.
1: Thank you. I appreciate that.
0: Enjoy your night.
1: Yeah, you too. Thank you.
0: Bye.

Hey guys, what's up? I hope you're well and are fired up for this week's episode of No Excuses with me, EDX. It's come around to that time where I dedicate the whole show to the deeper and melodic sounds. So coming up, I'll be showcasing music from the likes of Eli and Fur, Nadia Ali, Quiver and Dave Seaman, Cohen Groeneveld, Estiva and many more. Right then, let's get underway with a truly beautiful No Excuses exclusive. Dropping very soon on Syrup Records, here's Levasseur with A Secret Place. Crank it up loud and

an amazing record there from Eli and Fur titled Ceremony. I also played something rather dreamy and melodic from San Mateo Drive called Slow. And prior to that was Fired Up, and that comes from Because of Art. Let's get straight back to the music with something a little deeper from Nadia Ali, who you may remember I collaborated with way back in 2012 on This Is Your Life.

0: Progressive House pioneers Quiver and Dave Seaman team up on a very cool record called Starship Disco. I also played the Fire Clankerussel remix of More, and that comes from Jan Blomqvist and features Elena Pitoulis. Thanks for locking into this week's episode of No Excuses. I hope you've enjoyed the deeper selection. If you want to see what I've played, jump over to 1001 tracklists. That's it from me and this week's episode of No Excuses. I'm gonna close with Inner Glow from me, EDX. Enjoy, and I'll catch you at the same time next week. Bye.
1: No Excuses.

body like that. Just shake it. Let's party. Shake that body. With a body like that. Just shake it. Let's party.